0: Radio SK.
1: Two ships in the night, teardrops in an innocent ocean, four walls painted white. I don't

Radio SK. Ask for money and get advice. 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I'm from the dirty, but that Chico nice. Y'all call it a moment, I call it life.

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It don't mean a thing if I give you my heart, if you tear it apart. No, it don't mean a thing if I ain't in your eyes. Papa, that ain't gonna fly.

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Three men are gonna trap, but I know I'm super yap. Boom, boom, no, whatever, so. Boom, boom, up in the back, then a pop, pop, pop, pop, pop. You don't want this. See, man, I'm in a trap, but I know I'm from a yap, Hong Kong, no one ever so. Come running in the back, get a back, back, back, back, back, you don't want this. See, man, I'm in a trap, but I know I'm from a yap, Hong Kong, no one ever so. Come running in the back, get a back, back, back, back, you don't want this.